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0: Hey, this is Milo.
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So if our time is running out, day after day, we'll make the mundane a masterpiece. Oh my, my, oh my, my love, I take one look at you, you're taking me

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eventually. So if our time is running out, day after day, we'll make the mundane a masterpiece. 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

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Oh my, my, oh my, my love, I take one look at you, you're taking me